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0: Devil. 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The other two will be riding with him from White Cotton. We're going to...
1: 10-4.

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0: Clarify, somebody came into the apartment and broke the fire alarm. 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

0: Paramount 222.
1: Yeah, right.
0: We have a reckless driver coming into Dakota now. Advise that it's a red Buick SUV, 1028, David 03409, Adam. Pull over the roadway. We're currently in the S-turns on Pennsylvania Avenue now.
1: Ten four.

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1: Town 4, copy that traffic stop, stand by for location.
0: Town 4.
1: Yeah, we're at 19, 4 states.
0: Town 4, 33, copy traffic stop, Freedom Highway, 4 states, of 28, 9, 5, 6, 9, 6, 3, Adam, 2030.
1: Thirty-nine,
0: Town 39.

0: 222 Fairmont. Did you get a return for that vehicle?
1: 10-4 comes back to the vehicle on Coy, Encore to Dwayne Varner on Wallace Street, south of Boulevard Avenue.

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0: 10-4, stand by for traffic off.
1: 10-4.
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0: 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What's your name, 27?
1: Go 39.
0: Health 14014.
1: What was the last number?
0: Eight.
1: 10-4.

0: 2 22 Fairmont.
1: Yeah, 2 22.
0: I've followed that beagle call all the way from Pennsylvania Ave to Eastside McDonald's break.
1: Go ahead.
0: I didn't observe that vehicle making any infractions. You can show me tonight.
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0: That 28 came back to a 2023 Toyota RAV4 to Emily or Gary Benin. That originally expires 5/28. It's clear.
1: Stand by for traffic stop location.

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0: 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Just

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1: 10-4.

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1: Yes.
0: Email's been advised. You can see me clear.
1: 10-4-2-0-1.

0: Santa Maria. What is fire? I'm on Lucas. No, I'm sorry. I believe it's EMS.
1: Stand by one.

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1: Ten four, just checking if they need it all.
0: 10-4. Marion 70.
1: Good.
0: I have a mail on the phone. You find to speak with a deputy in reference to area patrols around White Cottons. What do you guys?
1: You can send a little personal.
0: 10-4.
2: Yeah, Mary, send them all work on, please.
0: 10-4-39.
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2: Valid operator, is there a flight clear?
1: F4, is the flight clear as well?
2: It is.
1: 10-4, thank you.
0: Yeah.
1: Responding to a 50-year-old male experiencing difficulty breathing, chest pain. This started about 15 minutes ago. He's not taking anything for the pain.
2: Okay. 33, copy Travis, left call, Russia 28, 8910, 25, Adam 2108.

0: Yeah, man. West Virginia 28.
1: Go ahead.
0: 840-199-ALPHA. Traffic stopped that vehicle the north side of Worthington.
1: Temper copy, traffic stop the north side of Worthington with 28-840-199-ADAM-2109.
2: 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New West Virginia, Frank 80-1340, Frank 80-1340.
1: Stand by.

0: morning, I'm Marion. What's your name, 27, name, date of birth?
1: Go ahead.
0: Elijah Thompson, 72506.
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1: 33.
0: You're 27, Austin Bendler of Preston County, valid operator, is it plus clear?

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1: Tower 33. Area 39.
2: Jeff.
1: Your 27 Elijah Thompson of Carolina suspended for unpaid citation. He is clear.
2: Sample.
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1: 739.
0: Be standing by here until a licensed driver comes to take possession of the vehicle.

0: 22, Trans County, Trans Earth.
1: There's a split out here. Sign says Jubilee Lane up the hill to the right, and also says Jasper Lane. Is that correct, or do we take the middle lane?
2: It'll be the middle one.

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0: Okay, New Mariners are showing locator of 96 VSR, back to 911 showing. It's this same location as 157 Jubilee Lane. Can you give us better directions?
1: It's going to be a blue house with a Nissan Rogue and a Ford parked outside.
2: It's less of a van tonight.
1: 10-4. Negative, it has a short driveway and it's right next to the road.

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0: 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I read to you at the new Papa John's Country Club.
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0: We took the middle road, and all these locators up here on the middle road is showing VSR locators.
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0: 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I'm going to have a traffic stop on Lotus because I can't see the plate.
1: 10-4.
0: It's going to be on Locust right in front of Fairmont State, West Virginia 28, when you're ready.
1: God.
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2: I'm heading West Main Street on a black pickup truck pulling a, looks like a cattle trailer, 28 for the cattle trailer.
1: Go ahead.
2: Charlie 49927. I'll give you the 28 for the truck when I can see it.
1: Okay.
0: Sorry, I'm Mary. 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Myself.
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2: 537551, Adam. 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
1: 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It is clear.
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0: Yes, please.
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0: 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Is the actual date of birth going to be 8/19/98?
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0: 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You're 27, 10, 15, Minute Fair, Mount Valley, operator, 05, clear.
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0: registered to a Tina Sons or Austin Willis of Fairmont, 2004 Ford Ranger, expires 327, is clear.
1: Okay, let me stop that vehicle subway on Fairmont Ave.
0: Tower 39, copy truck stop. 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
1: T-32,
0: Fairmont. Go ahead, T-32.
1: I'm clear, thanks for patrol.
0: 10-4.
2: They're not marrying. What's the name, 27 on your end?
0: Go ahead.
2: Golf 08, 3-5-8-4.
0: 10-4.

0: Marion 39.
1: Good.
0: 27 Austin Willis in Fairmont Valley, for 2 points for driving suspended or revoked, non DUI, clear.
1: Civil.
2: So he's been left the vehicle walking on Lucas Avenue. She's wanting an officer to come out to calm him down. She's worried for her safety and the others in the vehicle.
1: Okay. Can you contact the Valley Crisis Unit? See if they can be available to respond.

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0: Are they still wanting a response?
1: 10-4, just wanting an officer to come out and speak with him and calm him down.
0: 10-4.
1: The male's yelling at the female now.
2: Sorry, I'm Miriam. West Virginia 28 when you're ready.
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2: Oscar 56238 Alpha.
3: Standby.

0: Walmart unit is responding. This male is going to be wearing a hat with a light blue tie-dye shirt and blue jeans. He's just now went into the store. Go ahead.
1: Echo 5332 00.
0: 10-4.
2: Form.
0: The female's not advising. She's not needing anyone to respond. Did you want to speak with her over the phone?
2: You can transfer to my personal.
0: 10-4. P23, did you want me to contact Valley back and cancel them?
2: Let me talk to her first and figure it out. I'll let you know.
0: 10-4. We're transferring her now.
2: Now here, I can speak to her.
3: Maryland, West Virginia, 1028.
2: Yeah.
3: 338864, Adam.

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2: Perfect, I'm Marion, 10-8 from my stuff.
1: 7. Marion, 39.
3: Go ahead.
1: 27 comes back to the Crystal Reed, Grant Town, it's a valid operator, break for 29.
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1: Show one through the city, fair to appear on parking fines. 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

0: 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Echo 946869.
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2: Advisor, over.
1: Go for it.
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1: Go for it.

0: 25 goes back to Carol Bledsoe, Fairmont, so valid 0 point, she's clear.
1: 10-4, pledge as well.
0: It's clear, valid.
1: 10-4, you show me today.
0: 10-4. Marion 7039.
2: 33.
0: I have a suspicious person at 47 East Park Village. Caller's advising, she believes someone's outside pouring gasoline around her trailer. Buzz believes that there's someone outside that has a firearm. She's giving this information through her heart monitor.
2: Do we have any other calls with this person?
0: 10-4, she called last night also.
2: Same nature?
0: 10-4.
2: 10-4, I'll do an extra patrol around the neighborhood.
0: 10-4.
2: Marion, I copied the traffic. You can show me tonight.
0: Yeah.

0: rescue 26 is going to be in service.
1: Ambulance 26 in service, 2219.

0: Saigon, Marion in the area. 10-4 Saigon.
1: Go ahead, 223.
2: Mayo said he would be willing to talk to the crisis unit, so do not cancel that.
1: 10-4.

0: 70 Marion, West Virginia, 1028. 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I'll be out with that vehicle, the bottom lot by the docks, pound 5 hard.
1: 10-4, 2023.

0: Selmer.
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0: 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He's just watching a movie. I did advise him the park's closed and that's part of the park. I'll be tonight.
1: Selmer.

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0: In reference to the call, you're just on the complaint. Is not willing to speak with the Arizona.
1: Work phone.
0: Stanford.

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0: Caller stating they have a picture of the vehicle. 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She took clothes, food, and cosmetics.
1: 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They didn't know what direction to run.
0: Can you repeat?
1: You advised they didn't know what direction she went after she went up to the road to the light.
0: Correct.
1: Go ahead and check the block.
0: Stand for.
1: Also run that plate.
0: Stand for.
2: Sorry, I'm Mary. Traps off that vehicle. 5-3-0.
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1: Go ahead.
0: W New York, King Adam Frank 1808. King Adam Frank 1808.
1: Cancel.

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1: Stand 4, break through New York 27.
0: Go ahead.
1: It's going to be 676-596-082. 676-596-082.
0: Stand 4. Marine, what's your thought?
2: Go ahead.
0: That vehicle registered to a Heidi Marie Hickson of Pocahontas County on a 2018 Nissan Rogue. If there's 927, it's clear. We check the LPR cameras. Negative.
1: C23 for all.
3: Yeah, just 23.
1: This male and his family are trying to get out to Walmart in Whitehall before closing. Break.
0: How's it fast?
2: Can you read the plate that they gave you?
0: They gave us 9350341. I changed it to 9350 for Adam.
2: 10-4, I believe that's what it is.
0: 10-4.

0: 10-4.
1: 10-4, he's provided a 4200 number. They're going to head over towards Walmart if you don't know what crisis unit. No, they're heading over there. He'll contact you guys, let you know he's parked at, so you can relay that info to them. Jim McClear.
0: 10-4.

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1: Twenty two thirty eight.

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1: 7-8. Airlock 223.
2: Good.
1: Are you still with that individual?
2: Negative. We've already left. He was getting far away before we got.
1: 10-4, I'm on the phone with Valley, and they're advising they can't get a hold of the people that are en route to the West Side Market.
2: Okay.
3: Just or doesn't. I finally got hit back on that vehicle. It's clear.

0: 23, farewell.
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0: 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I guess whoever's responding will figure it out.

0: You're on 223.
1: Ten four twenty-six. 23 Marines tonight. 10 four 23. Meeting.
2: Sure. 223. 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
1: Okay, that works too. 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
1: Register to a Jessica Webb of Morgantown 2017 Mitsubishi Outlander expires 1 on 27 and it's clear.

0: Tudor, Houston.
1: Go ahead, Tudor, it's you.
0: Valerie's down here, speaking up out.
1: 10-4.
2: Sorry, not Mary. What's your name? 27.
1: Scott.
2: Foxtrot 23, 8531.
1: 10-4.

0: Marion, 39.
1: Yeah.
0: You're 27, Jessica Webb of Morgantown, valid operators, airplanes break for a possible 29.
1: Yes.
0: Somebody's doing that.

0: Paramount 332 says.
1: Copy, traffic stop, Marathon, Refill, 28, North, Paul 8, 7, 1, 3, 22, 58. Metflake's not coming back.

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1: Yes.
0: Golf, 041, 786.
1: Sandparks.

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0: Union 27, Caleb, Jimmy, of Reefo, valid operator, 0 miles clear.
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0: NORM 43040 Adam comes back to a Ashmore subject to Reeseville 2012 Chevy Cruze expires 127 clear.
1: 10-4, nothing further.
0: 10-4.
2: 165 Marine.
0: 165. Go ahead.
2: That email I had you run earlier, it's not going to be that email. I have a West Virginia 27 when you're ready.
0: Go ahead.
2: Foxtrot 010378.
0: Go ahead.
2: Let me know the address that comes back to her.
1: Sorry, I'm married to
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0: 27, you just gave me the address on it. It's 1448 Gum Road in Pocahontas County.
1: 10-4, I just checked her name card. Can you see if one of the Fairmonts can go out to 231 Watson Ave, apartment 1? See if the vehicle's there.
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2: Go ahead for one.
0: It's going to be a Nissan Rogue, just trying to find out if it's over there or not.
2: Ten four, he's en route. He's got to change out the battery in his portable.
0: 10-4.

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1: In 10-4, I already acknowledged your traffic. 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
2: 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Wasn't a Rogue or the 28 matched. Be clear.
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1: Yes.
0: Yeah, with a male, Fairmont Ave, Fairfield Road.
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0: All units disregard last turns. 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Authority of Homer, it's a false alarm.
1: License for a name, date of birth, 3 Ohio.
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1: 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I'm gonna give you the last name spelling when you're ready.
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1: 10-4, you know his first name was Ty, T-Y?
0: Name's Tyler, sorry, man.

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0: 40 man, needs to be Weibo, flat tire. 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Stand by for 28.
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1: 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They don't have a spare.
0: 10-4.

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0: Union 23.
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0: I have a noise complaint, 480 Leonard Avenue, apartment 6H's in Henry Briggs.
1: Yes.
0: Caller stated whoever lives in this apartment has been playing music a lot for the last couple hours.
1: 7-4, I'll be in route.
0: 7-4.

0: 23 Marion. I'll be in the area. What was the apartment number again?
1: 6H is in Henry.
0: 10-4, thank you.

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0: Ten four, stand by for traffic stop.

0: 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High Care 1 parking lot, Whitehall.
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0: Charlie 751875, repeating Charlie 751875.
1: 10-4, no return on at 28.
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0: What year is one?
1: Ambulance 28 responding, 914 and a half Virginia Avenue, cardiac 0110. Fire rescue ambulance 28. Responding to a 58-year-old male patient having chest pains, difficulty in breathing, does have a cardiac history. Hasn't taken anything yet for the pain.
2: Okay.

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0: Driver, Gus. Shanae.
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2: We have broken glass. 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
1: 10-4, we do. 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
0: I'll be out this evening. We'll give him a call.
1: 10-4.
2: I hear someone threw a rock through the front window, or front door.
1: Hey, 10-4.
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1: 10-4.

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2: 10-4, the alarm company called back based out of Holdelson.
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2: Paramount 205.
3: Go ahead, sir.
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3: 10-4.

Heavy One's plane in service 0156. 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

0: an alternative deal, or is it just seeing some two individuals between the 400 block of Fairmont Avenue and Gaston in the alleyway? I'm going to check the area.
1: 10-4.

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1: Go for
0: it. I thought maybe it was calls if anything comes up.
1: Go for it.

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0: What a noise complaint. The house next to 401 McKinley Street. As people are outside playing music and walking around, there are people's yards with flashlights.
1: That works.

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1: They've advised us the house next to 401 McKinley Street. 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
1: Go ahead, Adjutant.
0: They had already had the music turned off while I ran out, but just advising to make sure they keep the volume down for the rest of the night. Can you hear me? Clear from up.
1: 10-4. Caller was also upset that they had people walking through his yard with flashlights.
0: I didn't see anyone outside in the area when I was there.
1: 10-4.

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1: Martin.
0: 10-4.

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0: 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He's currently in Reeseville. He's wanting a ride to the Red Roof Inn. What do you have?
1: Let me get Mr. Work.
0: Negative. It's a Wyatt subject. Stand for it.
2: Porter Man, confirm a check for my federal credit union.
0: Stand for it.

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0: Sheriff's Patrol, Sycamore Avenue, Mannington.
1: 10-4-40.

Mary in 26. I have a McCoy subject on the phone from Briarwood Terrace. He'd like to speak to an officer in reference to a call from the other day break. He spoke with 31 the other day in reference to some kind of alarm on his door. He stated that he has insomnia and wants to speak with a deputy. 10-4. 10-4.

0: for Brodick Street, apartment 1, altered mental status, station 20, respond. 34 Brodick Street, altered mental status, 0445.
1: 22, respond.
0: Ambulance 22 responding, 34 Brodick Street, apartment 1, altered mental status, 0446. 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
1: Good.
0: Responding to a 69-year-old male patient, conscious, alert, breathing okay. 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It's going to be the top apartment, second set, the top of the hill.

0: 3022. 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
0: Reports of a tree down blocking both lanes on the lines. They don't believe it's power lines at this time.
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0: 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Not sure the lines yet, but it is blocking the right.
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to you on the Gateway Connector, Interstate 79, one ramp headed north. Temple 205, copy traffic stop, Gateway Connector, on ramp, north, I-79.

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1: 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It comes back to Tiffany Richardson of Fairmont. 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
0: 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They happen to break as we've gotten the tree off there, so as we address the tree off the road, we'll get service.
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0: Hi, for reckless driver. 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
1: Good.
0: Taking a third party call, caller's not on scene, stated that her fiance was hit by a truck. Truck left scene. Police he's going to go to the hospital. She has no further information. He's now saying he doesn't want an ambulance, he just wants police for a report.
1: Sandforth. Man, he's a caller.
0: Stand by, Lynn.

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1: Mr. Where was that correct?
0: 81 Stony Lonesome Road.
1: I'll start that way as well.
0: Time for it.

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0: Trespassing complaint, 6 area, Bellevue Boulevard, Belmont Break.
1: Go ahead.
0: Hello, is a tenant, guys. My Felicity subject, a mixed female with a white shawl, black dress, and a black dog. Been trespassed from there before, has walked into the middle section of the building, went inside one of those apartments.
1: Resident of another apartment, or?
0: 10-4, he advised that whenever the landlord trespasses female, she told all of them not to let her inside any of the apartments.
1: 10-4, I'll go check it out.
0: 10-4.
1: She had a note, her name file.
0: Okay, I'm checking out.

0: Yeah. 32 merge. Yeah, 32.
1: The female's transporting this male now to Mon South, break.
0: Yeah.
1: Flog has occurred at 81 Stanley Linton Road.
0: So.
1: I'm going to check the scene first and I'll be going out to Mon South.

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1: 31, go ahead.
0: School's in Pleasant Valley Elementary.
1: Yeah, 431.
2: Fairmont 205.
1: Okay.
2: Let's get IC with that female's address, July of this year. 322 is out there. Advised that you spoke to the key holder, that she's allowed in the building, and she has a key.
3: Do we know what the call's apartment number is?
2: Okay.
3: 205, I'm on myself at 18, I'll be out here.
2: Okay.

0: Prize show, he's in apartment 34.
1: 10-4. T-05, Fairmont, I believe we'll be out.
0: 10-4.

Cameron, can you locate 27 for a Brogan E-fall? 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
1: 205.
0: Made contact with Mike Morris at apartment 21. He said he's not here, Frank. So is Mr. Morris and the complainant that this is an issue of one occupant of a shared space inviting her here and the other not wanting her here, they'll have to take it up with the landlord. It'll be a civil issue. Show on in the 10-8.
1: Can you see one?
0: 10-4.

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0: 33
1: responding. Halo 33 responding, 120 Stony Lonesome Road General, unless there's 722 from Fire Rescue 33.
0: Good.
1: You're responding to a 70-year-old male patient. Advised that he's feeling sick, has a fever, unable to ambulate, also dizzy. History of cancer and Addison's disease. Going to be a brown modular with a detached garage and a gray car outside.

0: 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Could you guys come to 20, please?
1: Yeah.
0: Thank you.
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0: Marion 32. The female from your accident called back in, buzzing she's going to transfer the mail to Ruby.
1: Can't for. I'll call up in a second and have you transfer me.
0: Careful.

0: Yeah, you go ahead.
1: We're inbound, five out. I don't know, approximately 60-year-old female. Cardiac arrest on our arrival. Do have her RONSC at this time. 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

0: 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Me in service, en route, Taylor County, floor training.
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0: Lieutenant from the public service, they've been advised once he's released to get a hold of me, please.
1: 10-4, go.
0: I'll be back en route to San Juan. Some of the neighbor had to try to email me. It didn't go through. I'm going to try to get that also. I'm going to check the nursing home. They stated that's where usually they come from.
1: 10-4.
0: Also put on there, it was a passenger car. He can't remember really what car it was. The video showed it to be dark in color.
1: 10-4.

0: 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Station 37, respond. 1231 Crossroads, right, patient seizures. 3736.
1: 374 responding.
0: Ambulance 374 responding. 1231 Crossroads, right, patient seizures. 0736. 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
1: Go ahead.
0: Responding by Mon County, they do have Mon County 611 en route from Blacksville. We have no signs up at this time. They're still taking the call.
1: Receive.

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0: Come on, County 611, the best air responding from Blacksville. You can use your discretion whether or not you're responding. Are you going to continue?
1: We're in change, yeah.
0: 374 in service to 738. 374, your cat number 56381.

0: Fairmont 210. I'm taking a call for a well-being check for a female in front of Rick's Steakhouse. Caller advised that the female walked up to her vehicle, stated that somebody had stolen puppies from her, was holding a dog, and she didn't have any food. She's wanting somebody to check on her. I believe it's going to be Felicity Barr. We're getting further now.
1: Hello. 205-210, I'll handle that. You can state your detail. That works, thanks, sir.

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0: 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She has questions in reference to if she has a 29. She advises she's walking near the quick grab towards downtown.
1: 10-4, I just went past her. 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Does she have a 29?
0: Check and rise.
1: Well, if you can, I forgot my body camera.
0: 10-4.

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0: you check the name file for Charles Workman? Do you find him attached into this and see if we have a good address for him?
1: 10-4, I believe he's been staying at 10 Locust Avenue for the mission.
0: 10-4, 10 Locust Avenue is just an address they put on things. That's a friendship room. They don't provide residence.

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0: 10-4.

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0: 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San Jose University Falcon Center, patient seizure, Cesare, time of ours. There'll be a delay in your radio test.
1: I have 29 this time.
0: Breach.
1: The dog's well fed, not malnourished. You're showing this 10-8.
0: 10-4.
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0: Engine 43 responding. 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Patient seizures 801. 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Falcon Center. Patient seizures 801. Ian's responding. Patients can be located in the upstairs bathroom of the women's restroom. Active seizure time of call, 19-year-old female. Did hit her head on the concrete floor.

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0: 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I'm going to be out 39 Hutchinson Drive.
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1: 43 responding.
0: Unit responding, re-identify.
2: 30 responding.
0: Ambulance 30, engine 43 responding, 107 Sharp Lane, CVA, 0822. Responding to a 92-year-old male patient, slurred speech, does have blurred vision, negative pain responsive, is in a wheelchair, does have a stroke history. Break.
2: Yes.
0: We have a location note for this address that states that for EMS calls, fire apparatus need to stage at the intersection of Sherbs Lane and Kennywood Drive.
2: Proceed.

0: in 31. 31. I have a suspicious vehicle complaint. It's going to be 78 Dora Lane off of 4 States Road. Break.
1: Good.
0: It's going to be a white Ford Super Duty truck. It's been parked off to the side of the road in a right-of-way for 2 days. No plates on the vehicle. Break. Good. My caller said you don't access it from Dora Lane. There's a gravel road off to the right before you get to Dora Lane. From there, it should be just off the road after the first turn.
1: 10-4. 40 minutes.
0: 40 good.
1: I don't know what 3120 is, but I'm probably a little closer all hands that way.
0: 10-440.
2: Do your CAD number 56387.

0: Fire Rescue 30 staging. I believe that you can make it up to scene. I just don't think the fire truck can. Staging very 30.
1: Fire rescue, that's correct. They can come up to the house.
0: 30. Fire advise that you can make it up to the house.
2: It's received.

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1: You're on 20.
0: You're on 28, when you're ready.
1: 10-4, good.
0: 5-14. Stand by. 3-9-1.
1: I'm 5-4, King. 10-4-40. I'm 20. 5-4, King, 3-9-1, David Gorman on a 98 Volkswagen. Expiration 5-27, clear.

0: 40 Marion, 105. I meant to advise that the door lane was a four-door lane.
1: 10-4, you said best access was the gravel road off to the right, just before Dora Lane, should be between Parrish Run and Dora Lane.

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1: Yeah, 440.
0: Former 27 Red.
1: Yeah, 20.
0: Edward 075641.
1: Stand for.
0: X-ray 2B as in boy 68 Henry Edward Frank 18279.
1: David Gorman of Reedsville. Valid operator, 0 points clear.
0: Well, thank you.

0: Marion 40.
1: Go ahead.
0: Not getting a full return on that. I am getting an NCIC hit and shows to be stolen through state police in Bridgeport.
1: Okay. I started 1051.
0: Never.
2: Marion 71.
0: That's good.
2: I got a West Virginia 27, one ready.
0: Good.
2: India 623, 4, 9er, 9er. India 623, 4, 9er, 9er.
0: Beautiful.

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0: 26 on you. If there's a CAD generated for X Patrol.
1: Go ahead, over.
2: Returns to a Richard Wells of Baxter, expired non-driver, clear. At 27, returns to a Richard Wells of Baxter, expired non-driver, clear.
1: 10-4.
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0: married 40. I sent the request to the state police. I've got Hawkins towing en route for the vehicle draft on from Whitehall.
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0: Fairmont 219. I have a friendly subject on the line. We need to speak to you. Reference to a case you're handling with her cell phone for apartment 409. What are you guys?
1: Contact Hawk and let them know this is going to be a gas oil road access.
2: 10-4, I let them know. He said he was going to bring two trucks, a conventional and a rollback.
1: Sounds good.
0: For my personal.

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0: 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I'll be 10-8.
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0: He's been reminded of the traffic laws in downtown Fairmont. 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

0: Morning, Myron.
1: Yes.
0: Yeah. T27 New Radio. What person is driving the radio?
1: Yeah.
0: George 060750, break.
1: 10-4, yeah.
0: George 045838.
1: 10-4.
0: Just need to know the this status on it.
1: Yeah, 31.
2: Can you start me an investigation here at the office, right for 28?
1: Yeah.
2: 86 uniform 697. Can you attach the owner?
1: Marion 20.
0: Come in.
1: They're both valid.
0: All right, thank you.
3: 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Is there anything pending?
1: Negative.

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1: by the numbers when you're clear.
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1: It's like, it'll be either Ocean or Zero, 7 Young, 700. Ocean or Zero, 7 Young, 700. Should come back on a black Dodge.
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1: What are you

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1: Yeah.
0: Last 27. Amber Tennant, loud and clear. Break.
1: Yeah.
0: Also have the two registered owners attached.
1: Thank you. You can show me Tennant's room.

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1: I'm calling her about she was cooking. The alarm started going off. 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
1: I'll be out with a silver vehicle. I'm waiting in Wiley Way, probably halfway to Rachel. No registration on it. 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
0: 1, Frank. 8, 8, hotel, 8, 3, 7, 3, 8, 3, 8, 2.
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2: 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Unit responding. Ambulance 33 responding, 200, Old East Grafton Road, Fall, 1015, Fire Rescue 33. You're responding to the Palmar East Grafton Road, male in his 60s, stated that he fell. He is up right now, has a scrape on his arm, negative bleeding, green shirt and jeans, white male in front of the store.
0: G Golf, H Henry, 636. X-ray, 8, H Hotel, 8, 3, 7, 3, 8, 3, good.
1: Yeah.

0: Marin 48.
1: Good.
0: Still not getting a return. I'm going to try to use Benefit, see what I can find. Marion 32. I'm 32, so I can ask the details ready.
1: 10-4, did you say second half?
0: 10-4.
1: 10-4. 41.
2: 41.
3: 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She's going to notify the, she's going to notify the landlord. Chief Sierra 41 returning.
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0: morning.
1: Good, sir.
0: I have a mail availability, wanted to speak to you. I've been to your vehicle from earlier. What are you about?
1: Work sale.

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0: 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Nothing back from Dennis's father.

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240. It's returning on a 2026 Kia, expiration date 26, clear.

Alright, see if you can find the phone number for 699 Waitman Wally Road, see if there's any prior calls there.

0: Marion 48.
1: Yes.
0: Is the vehicle you're out with, is it a Subaru Impreza?
1: Yes.
0: Yeah, so it looks like on the 4th at that address, there's a vehicle accident. It was called in. Looks like state police handled it.

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1: Ron. Ron 33.
0: You've asked the description where or not at the right location.
1: It's 33. I believe this is going to be the BP across from Dairy Queen Corner. The mail's supposed to be in the parking lot.
0: Copy.

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1: Unit 50, boat 5 on the radio, 1034. On the air. Do you need a cab?
0: Negative.

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1: Transport.

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0: 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I'll be clear from here.
1: 10-4.

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0: 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I'll be clear. 10-1.
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1: 10-4.
0: Fairmont 219. Hi. I have a female on the line when you speak to an officer in reference to a V&E that occurred to her vehicle last night on Mary Lou. The vehicle is not at her residence now. She's asked her husband has it at his job. What do you guys?
2: My personal, please.
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0: The backpack with school books and a tablet was taken. She is going to call back later with the information and see when her husband's going to come home with the vehicle. 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
1: Four, do you need Karima?
0: Negative.
1: 10-4, break from lot 226.
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1: I have a female on station. I want to speak to an officer reference. Can I get Anita?
2: That works.

0: Station 20 to Derby. Go ahead. What truck are you guys on? We're on 30. Okay, I'm trying to get a hold of 11 to 9.
1: This is 22.
0: 22, I have a transport out of Fairmont. 38301 going back to St. Barb's. Cat 3.
1: Received.

0: 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For your advisement, I have a pending well-being check on Brazia.
1: 10-4, what are the details?
0: Caller is calling with Harmony Mental Health from Harrison County. But as he came in there very distraught, his provider wasn't in and he left. He advised he needed to speak with someone. He was having a rough time, just having anxiety, bipolar, and schizophrenic history. Left there approximately 20 minutes ago.
1: Unit was 71. Good. Being ready to serve that DVP. 3-10-4.
2: 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George 26, 2641.

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0: Second 2710 is holder at Morgantown, so I'll operate 0 points play.
1: 10-4, if you could assign me a case number and advise me, please.

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1: 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E2IC found her on the porch. She's bent over a porch rail, unresponsive, is breathing. He's unsure of her age. 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
2: Good.
0: Just got a call from Asset Protection, stated there's a male there. He has a sister in the parking lot that has schizophrenia and she's having issues.
2: Stand for. Marion 40. I have a male by public service, that his son was there for DVP last week. Wanted to see how he gets the guns back. What do you advise?
0: Works out.
2: That one.
0: 166 Marion.
2: Good.
0: Bobby 10-8, they just called me and said they got her loaded up in a van and they're on the way.
2: 10-4.
1: 10-4, are you able to handle a well-being check at 183 Broadview Avenue? 10-4, what are the details? He was called in by Harmony Mental Health employee and advised that a male by the name of Kennedy Brand came in, was very distraught. His provider wasn't in, so he left approximately 25-30 minutes ago. He advised me to speak with someone. He was having a rough time, does have a history of anxiety, bipolar, and schizophrenia.
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1: 226.
0: This is a online issue with someone from Florida. Right?
1: Go ahead.
0: She was provided the avenues to take from here. To be clear.
1: 10-4.

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1: Good.
0: What's your destination, sir?

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1: Good.
0: What's your destination, sir?
1: Cricket Wireless.

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1: 213.
0: 10-8 from here. Can you assign a case for this complaint, please?
1: 10-4.

0: Come on, 219. Yes. We're receiving another call from the mental health facility advising that he's now back in the office speaking to someone.
1: Hey, this is Edmunds.
0: Hey, 207.
1: Can you make a note in the cab, reference that floodplain?
0: I can. What am I doing?
1: Grant Town has not been started. Carnegie is complete. And Bangman is in progress.
0: How long did that take?

0: 10-4, you can go ahead and close it out when you're done. Thank you.
1: 10-4.

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1: Yes.
0: This is an individualization for fingerprints.
1: Send for. Clarity, I can get that off station. Thanks, sir.

0: being checked, 608 Hoglick Hollow Road. Be for an Adrian Sammons. The caller advised that he's been trying to get a hold of her all day. Negative answer. Last contact was a text this morning at 9 a.m.
1: Okay. 25608.
0: Template.

0: RQ25.
1: Good.
0: Responding to a male in his 70s, beginning of the call, advised male was unresponsive, shallow breathing. He just got out of a procedure. He requested some Benadryl to help with his itching. End of call, male was responsive, is still breathing, still requesting EMS.
1: Can you correct that 32 is responding?
0: Ambulance 32 responding 1214.
2: Gravel or dirt off to the right. Then once you're there, it'll fly off to the right again. Looks like full dirt driveway. It should be the first one.
3: Thank

0: 31.
1: Good.
0: This is Dean 43, Country Club Road at the Pier Pond Center. Had a nurse call in. They had a patient leave this facility. They've got her back now. They want law enforcement to come speak with her. APS advises she's incapable of making the decision to leave.
2: Stealing clothing. Kevlar, he's still in the store now, correct? Kevlar.
0: She's not allowed to leave. They're concerned she's going to continue leaving the facility.
3: Ocean 4 David 686, Ocean 4 David 686.

0: returns to Charles Miller address on at 735 Oglicollo.
1: He's about to walk out now. The caller's employee confronting him about the clothing.
2: 10-4, I'm over on Mary Lou Retton. I'm on my way.
1: 10-4.
3: 14 from Opie and Ralph.
1: 10-4.

0: 望接着听。The male advisor's name was Bill Ross. The caller's employee was confronting him about the clothing. He was stating he didn't steal anything. They're not arguing. They're still located inside the store.
1: 10-4.

0: in 32.
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0: Have a well-being check in the area of 3035 Pawpaw Creek Road. 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

0: 1040. When you get a chance, any signal on the caller for the well-being check, so on the call back.
1: Okay.
0: Marion 32.
1: Good.
0: Where are you going out to the Pierpont Center?
1: Yeah, I'll call them.
0: 10-4.
2: 31 Marion, I'll call you in reference to that. While I'm in after this other call.

0: 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I'm in the area.
1: Unit 48 responding, 215 Fox Place, difficulty breathing, 1230. Units responding, you're responding to a 47-year-old male patient. Advised he's having severe difficulty breathing, had surgery a few days ago, negative chest pain. He's going to be located on the front porch of Fox Place.

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1: 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Are you still Sensei?
2: Yes.
1: It's impossible drug incident, 200 Old East Grafton Road, the BP break.
2: Good.
1: Some callers, manager, advisors, a suspected drug deal actively happening. There was a male on a moped, 28. George 8, Robert 128. She says she's outside. The male got off the moped, went up to a black Toyota Camry with two females inside, tried to hand them money. They told him not to do it there and then started circling around the block. Camry's still circling around the block. She believes waiting for the female to go inside. The moped's still out there.

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0: 32. Ed. We got another call from the Pierpont Center. That female's left the facility again. They're trying to get her back in the car. Unable to do so. They're passing Jay in school, going towards Locust.
1: 10-4, I'm Whitehall.

0: Okay, Sam, I'll be out with 13. 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
1: Check.
2: 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Other vehicle was involved. That's left prior to my arrival.
1: 10-4.
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0: Mary and 32.
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0: We have another nurse back on the line. I advise that they're in front of the funeral home there on Country Club near Marion Square. Female fell in a ditch. They're trying to help her out. They're trying to direct traffic around her.
1: 10-4, man. 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
0: Damn.

0: Paramount 219. 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I have Miss Marbury from Mary Lou Retton on the drive, on the line for you. What do you guys?
1: I'm going to head back to station first so I can take the call and write information down. I'll call her back.
0: Yeah. Fairmont. Amy, I'm sorry, arriving Fairmont 1248.

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0: Boat 5 is off the water. Unit 50 is returning on the air.
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0: Camille on the line, when it's speaking, officer in reference to area patrol. In reference to the threat Camille is making towards him, what do you guys?
1: Take a number, I'll call him back.

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0: The colored bus, this is 106 Broadview Avenue, going to be the lower end near Circle Drive, the first house on the left, gray in color. 72-year-old female has fallen in the driveway. She does have a previous stroke history. She's unable to get up.
1: Okay.

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1: 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It'll be 10-8.
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0: Calgary.
1: Hey, I'm not sure why I responded that. Are you guys nervous?
0: 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Yes, we're in service.
1: Could you take that?
0: Sure can.
1: Thanks.
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0: Avon, 32 responding, 482, Thomas Fork Road, difficulty breathing, 1322. Fire rescue, 32.
1: Good.
0: 32, you're responding to 482, Thomas Fork Road, 63-year-old male patient, advised he's experiencing pain everywhere, trouble breathing, negative chest pains, negative cardiac history. Fire rescue 30.
2: Fire rescue 22 will be handling that call. Please grab him.
0: 22?
1: Yes.
0: 22, if you're responding to East Grafton Road, you're responding to a 79-year-old female, altered mental status for the last 12 hours, lethargic. Is breathing advice, the sugar does spike periodically. We have a white Toyota car out front, gray residence across from SOS Salvage.

0: 1504 Country Club Road, JN. First injury accident involving a child. 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First injury accident involving a child, 1330. Ambulance 30 responding. 1504 Country Club Road, JN. First injury accident, 1330. Fire escape ambulance 30. It's going to be a 9-year-old female patient. It's possible broken leg while she was trying to do a flip. Be lucky in the main office now.
1: Fire escape.

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0: 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Kansas City and Transport, Fairmont, 1350. 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
1: Fred.
0: 57 Charles 118.
1: I'm set to Walmart. Right. 2021 Toyota RAV4, it's 9527, clear.
0: What was the name?
1: Walmart Incorporated.
0: Just confirming. 57 Charles 118, West Virginia.
1: 57 Charles 118 does come back to Walmart Incorporated on a 2021 Toyota RAV4 expiring 5/27, clear.
0: 10-4.
1: Car number 56462. 26.
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1: 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Four seven the thermal. 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

0: Marion 31.
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0: Simple. 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

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I'm 10-4.

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0: 49 Paul 769.

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0: I have a mail about public service. Want to speak to a deputy. Want to see if a PSO was served on a Matthew Olivito. What do you have?
1: Work, chef.
0: Yep.
1: 3240, I believe 45 served that yesterday in the office. 10-4, sir, thank you.
2: Foxtrot 084659 looks to be expired.
0: Ten-4.

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0: Return to Jamie Weekly of Worthington. Expired operator, 0 points clear.
1: Thanks. So. 40 Marion, he was advised today.

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0: One is up Salt Lake Ridge on Aspen Drive.
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0: You guys call me, John?
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1: 508.
0: 508, I have a reckless driver, 79 southbound, passing the 142. Say, copper, colored vehicle, Pennsylvania registration. All over the roadway, weaving in and out of traffic.

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0: 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If I don't answer the radio, call my friend.
1: Yeah.

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1: Cut.
0: PSO needing picked up and served at Magistrate Court.
1: It needs served at Magistrate Court, or it just needs picked up and served somewhere else?
0: It's being picked up at Magistrate Court and served somewhere else.
1: 10-4.

0: arrivò.
1: I got that in when you're ready.
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0: 30 for moving route to the courthouse. Do you have that paperwork?
1: Have
2: Marion 31.
3: Good.
2: No, we're going on again. It's clear.

410 Cleveland Avenue, apartment 215, difficulty in breathing, station 20, station 1, respond. 410 Cleveland Avenue, apartment 215, difficulty in breathing, 1450.

0: Fairmont 219.
1: Yes.
0: From a possible drug incident occurring at the daycare on Maple Avenue, Brick.
1: Yes.
0: Caller advised they saw a white male and a black male doing drugs. He drove by and saw them. Wouldn't give any more information.
1: Have all due patrol.
0: In her stomach, negative chest pains, but she had slurred speech. Door is unlocked.
1: Correct.
0: Correction, door is locked.

0: 48 on scene.
1: Unit 48 on scene, 1453. Units responding Cleveland Avenue. We spoke with the person at the front desk advising they would be able to unlock the door for you. Murphy's.
2: Receive Fire Rescue. Can you repeat your last transmission?
1: Spoke with the lady at the front desk advising that she would be able to unlock the patient's door.

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1: Ambulance 30 on scene, 1455.
2: 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I don't have cell service.

0: 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We're going to walk the patient to them.
1: 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Fire Rescue Ambulance 30. Fire Department advised that they're going to be bringing the patient down.
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1: 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It's going to be blue at the top and brown at the bottom.
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0: 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Are you guys able to handle the call on 2nd Street? You're going to be way closer than 26.
1: Received. Ranger, you're right.
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1: 213.
0: Jenkins, that's been served in person. I'll be 10-8.
1: 10-4, 213.

0: 33 Thermal.
1: Yes, sir.
0: Be out of my district court for a hearing.

0: Marion 70. But I have a DNR unit by public service. I want to speak to a deputy in reference to possible stolen property. What do you have?
1: 70, Marion, go ahead.
0: I have a DNR unit by public service. I want to speak to a deputy reference possible stolen property. What do you advise?

0: 1522.
1: 70, did you copy?

0: four to you, man.
1: Good. Can you repeat?
0: Can you copy this portable?
1: Yeah, of course.

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1: 226.
0: Can you dispatch an ambulance to station? Subject is complaining about psychiatric issues.
1: 10-4.

0: 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Thermal Police Station, Psychiatric Emergency 1520.
1: Up, nothing's coming across.
0: Responding. Thermal Police Station, Psychiatric Emergency 1525.

0: 2860.
1: Copy.

doing. Do you still have that DNR also from one? Negative, we called down, we got them transferred.

0: 7 to Mercy.
1: Yeah.
0: He just wanted to advise me that he found some property that was dump break.
1: Good.
0: He already has a case opened up on it, although he's going to send me the pictures of the items and I'll see if anybody has a case at our department for it, Lieutenant.
1: Yeah.
2: I have a PSO needing picked up at Magistrate Court.
3: Houseless.
4: 213-219.
3: Yes,
4: sir. I'll pick it up. I'm on my way to drop off this return.
3: 10-4. I can get you out the address. I'm not sure. They said it was a house, so you'll see.
4: 10-4.
3: Five six four seven seven.
0: RSQ 26 clear.
3: And 15-32.

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1: Please.
2: The patient is with EMS, so they're

0: 213 from him.
1: 213?
0: Have that paperwork in hand. I'll be in route to the address for an attempt.

0: 60, Mary.
1: Yeah.
0: It's falling on this mental hygiene, the Rachel Mendel subject. Is she up at the Pierre Paul Center? Is she the subject of a couple complaints earlier?
1: Time for it. 30 service.
0: Time for it.

0: Could you see if you passed those cars?
1: What's that?
0: Could those motorcycle, that motorcycle pass those cars?
1: I wasn't paying attention behind me.

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1: 213.
0: Negative contact. What we tonight?
1: 10. 10.

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1: 4. 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

0: to Pierpont Center in case I need him. How far out are you? Colfax, close to the Whitehall sign. Disregard 60 minutes. If you got a city unit nearby, can assist me. Devon. Everything's 10-4. Female's not wanting to cooperate.
1: Fairmont 226.
2: 222, friendly, go ahead, sir.
1: 222, are you able to assist Unit 6 to the Sheriff's Department at Pierpont Center, 1543 Country Club Road? They have a mental hygiene, females not cooperating.
3: I can head out there.
1: Cancel.
3: They need me to expedite.
0: Unit to expedite. Negative, I'm 10-4.

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0: Are you handling this, or you want me to?
1: I'll handle it while someone works out staffing.
2: 19, we're okay. 22 can go to that, so you don't have to hang over.
1: Cavalier.
0: You can show me around to that.
1: 10-4.

0: 6305, whatever unit's coming up here. 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
1: one. Whichever unit's going, it's room 233.
2: 10-4.

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1: Okay.
0: I'll be out on the connector with a disabled vehicle across from the visitor center. It's still in traffic. It's blocking the turning lane. I don't have a portable on me.

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1: 2301, do we have a phone number for the key holder?
0: 10-4.
2: Come back to this new at Fairmont. CAD number for the first one is 5.
1: Bring valuable resources.
0: 10-4.
3: One to 23. I know it's probably BS, but I can head that way if you need me to.
1: One, if you're out, just swing through there and make sure it's clean and got. If it's not, I'll respond. Otherwise, we need to address this with the bank.
3: 10-4, I got it.

0: Fairmont 201-223-1022 may contact T order. 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She told the alarm company to cancel the false alarm having issues with the tripwire.
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2: Fairmont, do you have a portable now, Bree?
0: Yeah.
2: The one lane that's open on the connector is going to be closed for a minute. The tow truck's here.

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1: Yes.
0: 29096. Drop the office.
1: That one.
2: Advisors, a Mercury Grand with PA plates parked illegally in their handicapped spot.
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1: Negative, she actually can't disadvantage that it was out of gear.

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1: Transport truck.
2: 60 Marin out at holding, ending mileage break.
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2: 29099.
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0: 30's around the airmark. 1624. 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
1: Affirmative.
0: Handicapped spot.

0: Street Bank, and I'll be out at the intersection of High Street and Buffalo Street, assisting an 18-wheeler that took the wrong turn.
1: Nora Frank Zebra 5806.
2: Kim.

0: Fairmont 201.
1: Yes.
0: I'm sorry, 2008 Mercury sedan registered to a Marcus Harris FPA, clear.
1: We wouldn't have a public service number for him, would we?
0: Second ride.
1: Okay, thank you.

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1: 225.
0: Be back in the city, be out of service.
1: 10-4.

0: Sure, tomorrow.
1: Detail East West Stadium.
2: Seven
0: 169 Mary.
1: One 169 good.
0: Evening, sir, I'm 10A.
3: 166-169.
0: Yes, sir.
3: I'll be back at the office in a few minutes. We're doing a search warrant at the snow trough across the road.
0: 10-4.

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0: Make contact with the owner of the vehicle brake.
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0: 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He's moving it now. He can chin clear.
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0: 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Great.
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0: Stolen license plate 40 Holford Avenue. 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I was wanting to file a report.
1: Time for it.

1646, Miami, advanced physical breathing station, 20 station, 3 respond. 1646, Miami, advanced physical breathing, 1642. Responding 1646, Miami, advanced physical breathing, 1642.

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1: 70 Marion, where do you go?
0: Reckless driver, 139 southbound. Say gray or brown Ford Fusion. It's all over the roadway, almost in another vehicle.
1: What model marker?
0: 139 south.
1: 10-4, just walking, I'll go check it out.

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0: Okay, so I got another play that needs your run.
1: 10-4, go.
0: 7 Paul Mary, 623. 7 Paul Mary, 623.
1: 10-4, do you just want that one emailed too?
0: Yes, please.

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I went to the county line at the 132. Negative contact cleared out. I'll be tonight.

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1: 070.
0: A motorist assist, I-79, 133 northbound, Brinkford, West Virginia, 28.
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0: Sorry, it's the ambulance. 33.
1: Yes.
0: 45-year-old female complaining of being dizzy, weak, vomiting, chest pains, difficulty in breathing. Does have a seizure history. Advised she felt like she may go into a seizure. It's going to be a tiny building with a red truck on the driveway.

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0: You have an MTA on the ambulance.
1: 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And stand by. 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
0: 10-4.

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0: 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It turned into North Marion High School, so white Kia. It's driving recklessly, almost hit the guardrail.
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0: 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Any speaking reference to Fleetwood US?
1: Personal.
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0: I have another reckless driver. It's going to be Husky Highway. Passing Katy, headed towards Farmington. Maroon Pontiac was swerving, almost struck other vehicles.
1: Four, log it. I'll be heading that way from Bellevue. Let me know if we get any other calls for it.
0: Seven.
1: Was the caller able to give you a 28?
0: 10-4, have Ocean Charles 99114. I'm not sure it's correct.
1: 10-4,

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2: Fire, 20.
1: Good for 26.
2: 26, the reason that we took the call, an 11-month-old who was not breathing and unresponsive. She advised that he's now breathing, now responsive. He was in the bathtub when he had this episode. They're requesting EMS to check him out. Not sure of exactly what's going on with it.
1: That's Chief.
0: That'll be good.

0: a maroon colored Pontiac. He gave the registration Ocean Charles 99114. No return on it. Almost hit a couple other vehicles, was swerving in the lane.
1: Ten four. I'll be driving around looking for it.

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1: 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Are we on a cruise?
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1: 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Fire if you say 20. If we have a crew clear up in the meantime, can you let me know?
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0: 3, Mannequin. I found that vehicle pulling into a driveway on High Street. I spoke with the driver. Everything's 10-4. 3-10-8.
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1: Pass 4, traffic stop with that vehicle, Oakwood Church, it's right across from Fairmont Center.
0: 10-4, traffic stop, Oakwood Church, across from Fairmont Senior, 2 William George, 737-1811.

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3: Sorry, Ms. P-375. Do you want us to divert? Fraction 374.
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4: 48 responding.
0: Unit 48 responding. 107 Jefferson Street, cardiac, 1815. Fire IC 374. Can you continue to the fall? It's an 82-year-old female who's been there for several hours.
3: Affirmative. We'll stay on the fall.
0: I'm trying to find you an ambulance at this time. It's delayed. Sorry, you're arriving here at C, 1850.

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0: 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Confirmation that we're going to the Union Mission, and can we get a size up?
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1: Pat.
0: Do you have an ETA on our squad?
1: Let me check for... Just passed Frank Hotspot in Dakota.
0: Interesting. You pray, God bless you.
1: Go ahead.
0: Before you come see me with a 19-year-old female having chest pains of over a week, O2 is 99, pulse 107, blood pressure is 142 over 60.
1: And that's three. Receive 375, you call. Negative, I rescue. And 48 on scene, 19-year-old female chest pain for about a week, blood pressure is 142 over 60. Receive, thank you.

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0: 1845. Fire Rescue 33, do they need a 23 response?
1: 374, do you need a code? No, you said you could do a code one. Code one, 30.
0: Copy. 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
0: You want a rock, paper, scissors for it?
1: On three. 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
0: All right, we have one. We'll see you back at the station.

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0: Flying to your traffic digital. I just have a transport. It's out of Fairmont going to Ruby. I didn't know if you guys were getting through. I was going to let you finish that first.
1: That's received.
0: I'm going to go ahead and send it on active. It's Fairmont ER5, going to Ruby 6 West at 12. It's ALS, monitor, blood running, CAD number 7. Just let me know when you're responding.

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1: 33 responding. 323 Merrick Road, Malcolm Prob, 1910. 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
3: 26 rising children.
1: 26 rising children, 1911. Fires 33. 33. It's going to be 323 Merrick Road off East Grafton Road. Male in his 90s was a third party call about him experiencing a low heart rate and smidges of his blood pressure. Residents should be the second on the right after he passed a long run.

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1: Traffic for 70.
0: We're taking an ATV complaint out Merrill Avenue in Reeseville, in that area. Callers advising that several four-wheelers and motorcycles were racing up and down the streets. Saw them about 15 to 20 minutes ago.
1: 10-4, show me around there. Reeseville unit working.

Tedmer. What are those red brick building apartments across from Farmhouse Antiques on Fairmont Ave?

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1: Good.
0: Echo 768631. I got another one from Virginia when you're ready.
1: Go ahead.
0: Boy 61309550. Break.
1: Go ahead.
0: I'm down at the apartments that I just described with two individuals. Break.
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0: 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I believe it's just marijuana.

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1: 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He had nothing else on them. You can show me 10-8 back in the freezer.
0: 10-4.

0: 70 Mary, were both of those IDs on RNC clear?
1: 10-4, they were.
0: 10-4, thank you. I just wanted to ask before I got too far away.

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That's safe.

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0: 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I spoke with a passerby. She said that was approximately an hour ago. 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

0: Alright, there you go.
1: Abbott Kelly's follow-up public service wanting to speak to an officer. What do you advise?
0: Come on.
1: Abbott Kelly's follow-up public service wanting to speak to an officer. What do you advise?
0: Work on.

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1: Good.
0: Taking a call from, you know, New Jersey Mike's. This is a vagrant there, wearing dark jacket and yellow shoes.
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0: 10-4, 1915. As he was there 10 minutes ago, he's filling up gallons of soda.
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0: I've checked that area, negative contact. Go ahead and show me 10-8 for now, and I'll patrol the area.
1: 10-4-169-1958.
0: Marion, 169. Good, sir.
1: My caller was wanting a public service.
0: Is this from Jersey Mike's? I'll just stop there. I'm not making a public service.
1: Your caller wasn't on scene. He was the owner of the building.
0: Just take a name and number, and I'll call in and get it and call them later.
1: 10-4.

0: caller wasn't on scene. He was the owner of the building.
1: Just take a name and number, and I'll call in and get it and call them later.
0: 10-4.